0: I need an anime honey, big titties, wet undies, the type of anime bitch that'll whisper that she loves me. 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
1: Just

0: But you a bitch from Rent-A-Girlfriend, so we just holding hands. I want you as my waifu, maybe for a night or two. I could feel the spark in us, baby, get the lighter fluid. She sucks like a loli, then after she holds me, I give her that cream pie like Shiki, she calls me her senpai.
1: You know what, Shiki, big gay, I get that we all want to fuck these hentai girls, but at the end of the day, they're not real. And maybe we should just start going after real girl. You know what, fuck it, I still want to fuck them. I need